what you do when you got older? 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I swear Georgia got cold.

0: Check it out, y'all. This Big L Coleon representing DITC, Flamboyant Records. You know what I'm saying? DITC forever. And I like to say thanks, you know, for all the support y'all show the crew and everything.
1: Big L. My big brother, Big Lee, holding it down.

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Won't you send them? Send them down to rescue me. Send them down.

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0: Long time ago, me and my brother Kyle here, we was hitchhiking down a long and lonesome road.
1: All of a sudden, there shined a shiny demon in the middle of the road.
0: And he said,

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Just one, just a minute of your time to listen to one thing I have.

Netflix. It's exhausting. And do you think this counts as one of my five a day? How's that for a non sequitur? Yeah, just here on the left, mate, that's okay. Didn't exactly think this through, never have, but look, how's everything with you? Yeah, fine, I guess. 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No, I didn't watch it. My attention span kind of vanished after the second, what do you call it? 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That man holding open the door that closed, he's the same one who cut in front.

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1: Sam Fajilic.
2: Oh, Bawaka.
3: Bawaka.
1: Bawaka.
2: Yeah, man.

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You either jump the gun or you take a lifetime to decide. Don't say I didn't warn you. The patron saint of Withington tries it on with a pound shop Jerry Horner. And it's all of us, that little paper square. Bad timing incarnate, too little too late, falling from the rafters. You're here right now, doesn't matter where you're going after. If your mate jumped off a cliff, you wouldn't try and hit the ground faster. Exactly. This one's for those who turned left and kept the head. Thanks for asking. I worked out the meaning of everything. I used to get by so easy. Now I'm crumbling. But I learned how to forget it when I watched that paper square.

And all of a sudden there's this natural light pouring through the windows, and we're alive amongst the dust. I am you and you are one of us, and nothing has to mean anything. I worked out the meaning of everything. I used to get by so easy, now I'm crumbling. And I learned how to forget it when I watched that paper square come dancing from the ceiling, and my doubts just disappeared. I worked out the meaning

all sticky with desire, raking through the empty shells of all the rockets we fired. Set the navigation.

The body stiffens, tires and aches. In its wrinkled, blotchy skin, with each decade, more camouflage for the wild-eyed child within. Now close your eyes for a moment. Look down